0: celebrate the magic I'm taking you through for the next 2 hours. And we're going to kick things off by going live to Tomorrowland.
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0: doing damage every time I hear it. Some real quality dance music coming out of Australia at the moment. Did any of you see those videos of Swim performing at the Sydney Opera House? It was amazing. Also, a big shout out to all of you guys listening in Australia and New Zealand. I'm waving to you from across the world.
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0: All right, let's go for something a little bit darker and deeper now. Chris Lorenzo and Armo, this is Hots for You.

Tomorrowland Top 30. Think of it as the official chart of the 30 biggest dance records in the world each and every week. Last week, this one regained the number one spot. Bebe Rexha and Faithless, New Religion.

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0: Steve Angelo on the remix for Basement Jacks. 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
1: Frankie Rizzardo.
0: And I'm going to play you Frankie Rizzardo Shinjuku.
1: And now, this is Martin Garrix.
0: Teaming up with Ed Sheeran in a long-awaited collaboration. It's called Repeat It.

0: 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This is Josie.
1: Taking you back to the Frozen Lotus in Outdoors for Tomorrowland Winter. Josie playing Juno's Que Rico.

Frankie Rosado, Shinjuku, out on his own LTF Records, the label he's been running for like, I don't know, 5-6 years now? Doing some damage. That record just sounding so good every time I hear it. Now, last year saw this guy, Chris Lake, drop an album. Some real anthems on there, including my personal favourite, Savannah, but

0: and edits Milky's iconic Just The Way You Are. It started off as a SoundCloud bootleg, which then went pretty viral and has gone on to be one of the biggest dance tracks of summer 2026 so far. Hey, a man who's no stranger to a defining track of summer is Calvin Harris. Last year, his Blessings was without doubt the biggest track of the year. There was also a pretty big remix package as well. Here's Cassian to introduce his own remix played live on the Freedom Stage.
1: Hey, I'm Cassian, and my favorite tune of the festival summer is a very biased pick, but it's my remix for Calvin Harris, Blessings.
2: Throwback to Tomorrowland, Brazil. This is Cassian.

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8: 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And So Good.
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playing his remix of Lioness from the Swedish House Mafia and Nikki and the Dove. Man, I can't wait to get back to that Freedom stage in just 3 weekends' time now. Ah, it's going to be so epic. Okay. Camel Fat and Josh Gigante up next with Cuda. It's called So Good.

0: Dr. Turge and Inspector Norse. That's West End's Eddie. Now, every single week here on One World Radio, we make one record our tune of the week. It's always a big one. It's always something that we know you guys are going to love. And this week's tune of the week is a long-awaited reunion between Alesso and OneRepublic. Yeah, back in 2014, they released one of the most iconic main stage Tomorrowland anthems of all time, If I Lose Myself. And have they done it again? This one's called In Your Eyes.
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Live from Tomorrowland Winter, Miss Monique playing the Kazia remix of Ferry Corsten's iconic punk. That riff is just instantly recognisable, isn't it? And still to come on the show tonight, I've got brand new music from Lost Frequencies, and I'm going to play you Alan Fitzpatrick's We Do What We Want. First, though, they just dropped their debut album. This is Prosper and Baby.

0: love. It's called Energy, here on your Monday evening with me, Ben Malone, right here on One World Radio. Now, the Ibiza season is well underway, and if you do want to get your weekly fix of Ibiza, make sure you check out Carly Wilford's shows live from Ibiza on a Wednesday evening after my show. You're going to hear from some of the hottest names passing through the island and passing through the Tomorrowland store in Ibiza. Definitely give that a listen if you haven't heard it yet. Carly Wilford, live from Ibiza. And speaking of Ibiza, should we do a classic?
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Live from the Freedom Stage, Fever, played by Agents of Time last summer. That is it from me for tonight. Thank you so much for joining me here on One World Radio. Celebrate the magic. I'll be back same time tomorrow as we do this all again. I'm going to leave you with one epic anthem. Alan Fitzpatrick, We Do What We Want, celebrating its 10th year anniversary. This is Alan's Polite Rebellion mix. I'll see you tomorrow. MC Stretch is

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7: 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Tomorrowland presents Conciencia. Summertime is officially underway, and we kick off with the Alex Wan and Sassoon remix of the Peggy Goo anthem, It Goes Like. 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

0: This is Relive the Madness with me, MC Stretch, and that was Anima. And this is
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0: 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We roll on. This from the Great Library. Can you feel it?
1: Played live at the Great Library. 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
1: 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I'm from San Diego, California, from the USA.
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1: 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Coming up in the mix. Tame Impala. And now, this is Anima.

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5: 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Coming up in the mix.

0: 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This is Ant Dot.
1: People of tomorrow, bienvenue. Welcome to Tomorrowland. Put your hands up and make some noise. 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

0: brothers and sisters. I'm MC Stretch, your host of the Tomorrowland main stage.
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0: Tuesday morning's Daybreak Sessions on One World Radio, bringing Tomorrowland to you every day. 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

and My Love playing on your Tuesday morning Daybreak sessions. It's Justin Wilkes waking you up for the 23rd of June and counting 24 days now to Tomorrowland. On Saturday, we hit that 20-day benchmark and we will be shining a spotlight even more on those artists performing this year. And also look out for a special Tomorrowland Friendship Mix. That's Thursday night with Kevin DeVries after Ben to celebrate the magic. Continuing in the mix on your Thursday Daybreak sessions with the latest from Jonas Blue. This is his offering for this summer called Girl.

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Myers of Cameroon to working with Sonny Federa, Libyanka, definitely a vocalist to look out for this year. Let Me Be in Your Arms plays on One World Radio, bringing Tomorrowland to you every day. It's Justin Wilkes. Let's rewind for a classic from Alison Limerick.

0: Thursday morning on One World Radio, Tomorrowland every day, reliving the madness. Going back to Robin Schulz's set in 2021 at Tomorrowland, as we count down the days until we're back on the holy grounds for this year's Tomorrowland Belgium. 22 days to go. Saturday will be 20, and we'll shine a spotlight on those artists performing this year once more. And remember to spread the word that if you want to hear the madness and you're not going to be in Belgium, you need to be listening to One World Radio.
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0: Cool back this Sunday. If you like the Cool stage, if you like the vibe of the Cool festival, then you need to know about the Cool show Sunday evenings with Dio Lenny on One World Radio. There's Luke Minter the Sky. You heard Small Town Kid with We Run, and now it's Sunny Federa.
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Can't Do Without You, reworked by Belgium DJ Sam from Caribou. Before that, Jonas Blue dropping another summery tune for 2026, Edge of Desire. It's Justin. You've got Daybreak Sessions until lunchtime today when Camille's here around the world. Into this new one from Emmanuel Satie with Magan, Ali Love. It's called Energy.

What's up, people of tomorrow? I'm Hardwell. It's time for you to experience my state of euphoria. I will be delivering you the energy you all know and love, the Hardwell energy. Make sure to tune in and listen.

0: from tomorrow. I'm Ines. 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
4: 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The new track's called Live It All. 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

Saturday, weekend two, Great Library Saturday, weekend two, Main Stage Sunday, and probably other stuff as well. 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

ready for Tomorrowland 2026. We celebrate 20 days on Saturday by throwing a spotlight on the artists performing this year. I'm Justin Wilkes. Wake up with the Daybreak Sessions, the perfect vibe of electronic music every single morning on One World Radio.

You can feel it building. The heat, the anticipation. Then suddenly, everything clicks. That moment when you're completely in sync, that's intense connection.

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0: Mono with a real nice melodic track with Mewi called Anana. 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Waking you up the right way with the best electronic music in the mix, getting you up and where you need to be and soundtracking your morning. I'm Justin Wilkes, and this is Bunt and Malu and the new track, I Need You, on One World Radio.
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I keep telling myself I'm fine.

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0: Kingdom Tomorrow is finally rebooted by the Swedish House Mafia with Alicia Keys doing that vocal that Julie McKnight did originally, and Robin S. Show Me Love Devotion with Francis Mercer on the mix. 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
0: The countdown to Tomorrowland 2026 is on. Let's throw back just a few months to the madness on the mountain that we call Tomorrowland Winter. Odin and Fatso taking to the main stage, playing this from Romeo Luisa, No Apologies.

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0: Living the Madness of Tomorrowland with Yotto on the Freedom Stage. Going back to the summer of 2022, you had Todd Terrier, new little edit of Inspector Norse, playing on your Daybreak Sessions. I'm Justin Wilkes. These guys are a Norwegian trio called The Bowser. Watch out for them for the rest of the year, because this breakthrough track is so big, there's bound to be more in their armory. This is Magnetic.
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1: We face the difficulties of today and tomorrow. I still have a dream. It is a dream deeply.

tonight after Ben does Celebrate the Magic. Sunnery and Ryan later on One World Radio. On the way, we'll relive the madness from the summer of 2022 again. Maceo Flex in the Crystal Garden, that was a brilliant set. He's going to play Timber first. Lane 8, Robbie East, Penguin Parade, and the Daybreak Sessions on One World Radio.

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0: $5 Mansionaire, as played by Nora and her library set. Throwing back to summer 2024. Such a brilliant stage there at the top of the hill. 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

Yo, what's up, people of tomorrow? I'm Hardwell. 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I will be delivering you the energy you all know and love, the Hardwell energy. 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

0: 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You got Justin Wilkes on your daybreak sessions, waking you up every day with brilliant electronic music. Oscar McKay from Norway into the new one from David Guetta, who teams up with another legend in the game. Jennifer Lopez, it's Save Me Tonight on One World Radio.
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0: 5 hours of fabulous electronic music in the mix. That's MK's version of Alison Limerick's 1990 classic Where Love Lives. You heard the new one from Another and Eddie called Like It. And I will leave you with this brilliant German producer who goes by the name of Ben Burma. With Jonah, it's Caught Up in the Fire.
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What's up, people of tomorrow? I'm Hardwell. It's time for you to experience my state of euphoria. I will be delivering you the energy you all know and love, the Hardwell energy. Make sure to tune in and listen

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0: Let's make it happen. Your favourite Tomorrowland anthem in the mix right now. 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

0: Tomorrowland presents Dimitri Vegas and Like Mike at Ushuaia Ibiza. 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

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That will give you some music to move your body to if you need to work out something or so. Next up now, it is the latest release by Agents of Time, together with Son of Sun and Jonas. This is You and Me. And I think you can bet money on that.

0: 26. That is what I treated you to today here in Around the World. Up next, it is Swedish House Mafia, who have moved on from music and now kind of expanded their realm with also releasing a clothing line. And I have to say, looks pretty good. But of course, they will release some music as well. And we talked about this with Steve Angelo back at Tomorrowland Winter.
1: There's always fun stuff

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It is called Free Your Mind, and here's a track with the same name that is on that album, together with Clooney.

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3: 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I'm from India. 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
4: 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Coming up in the mix, New Era.

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1: 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This is Ride On Me. Welcome to Around the World with me, Camille.
0: Hey, hey, hey, looking to do it like this. Came in with a gang and then another weirdo. When my car's getting waved and we're not playing games. 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

0: summer, we found Andy, and he was just simply enjoying the festival.
1: Hi, my name is Andy. I'm from Germany, from Berlin, and I want to enjoy the feeling and the music and everything here. Yeah, it's so unbelievable. So unbelievable.

0: This was Alex One as he sounded on the Crystal Garden 2 years ago. When we are at the Holy Grounds, we like to ask you some questions, ask you about your favorite DJ, and sometimes we get this answer.
1: Hello, my name is Rani, I'm from Belgium, and my favorite DJ is still Avicii.
0: It is still Avicii, the legend lives on. Let's play him in the mix. Hope you're ready for this one, Seek Bromance by Avicii.

That remix that started his career throughout the world, Revo and You and Me. 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

0: 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I'm MC Stretch, your host of the Tomorrowland main stage.
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1: 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Coming up in the mix, Barry Can't Swim.
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2: 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Adam 10 on Defected Incoming. Thanks, Camille. This is United Through Music.

0: He's back at the festival Conciencia. Check him out on the Core Stage. He's also got a label called Magnific, and check out one of his latest releases with Juno. It's very good.
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0: Now let's talk about Ibiza with the legend. There's lots going on.
1: Ibiza.
2: Yeah.
1: Too long or not long enough? It's April to October this year.
2: Yeah, that's so... It's wild.
3: It used to open end June, you know. It used to... I remember I played... one of my first Ibiza shows played was kind of the opening party for El Divino, and it was end June, like nearly July. And now it's April. That is... Look, I love it. I mean, the longer the better. I'm happy. I'm all for it. So... Definitely not long enough.
1: But it ties into my question about Carl Cox, because he's got a residency at Universe.
3: Oh, you'd think he'd run out of people to play with. Is that what you're saying?
2: Look, what I'll do, I'll be ready. When he runs out of people to play with, I'll be next in line.
1: Can't you just text him now and say, look, I know you've got a busy summer, but can I come and do a back-to-back?
3: Yeah, actually, I should do that.

0: 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Consider that box ticked from last year at the Great Library. 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
1: This is Disco Cherry to coincide with his Ibiza dates at Pasha.
0: Martin Garrix.
1: We'll play Martin Garrix and Ed Sheeran. Repeat it.
0: And now, this is Hugel.
1: This guy's got a busy week ahead.
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1: This is the first track off his album that drops on Friday. It's called 21. And to celebrate, he's doing a day party at Ushuaia in Ibiza on Thursday, followed by his Ibiza residency at High across the road at night.

0: back off 21. And if you are going to Ibiza on Thursday, look out for him because he will be everywhere.
1: Yeah, right now life is crazy. I'm living on tour, obviously living in a plane, trying to produce the next song in the plane. And it just released, so yeah. No, it's great to live in summertime, and you know, because I produce the next hit for the European summer, so it's great.
0: Hitmaker Hugel, as we continue with Purple Disco Machine, and this is

0: FR, who will join us at Conciencia this summer, as will this guy.
1: People of Tomorrow, it's Martin Garrix. See you this summer. Can't wait to see you there.
0: Both weekends on the Tomorrowland Conciencia main stage.
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4: Towards the end of the year, you're gonna see the whole thing come all together, all the different chapters, the different storyline. But we've been working in the studio a lot, and we're polishing everything, and we want it to be, but good things take time. 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Yeah, I'm very excited that they're singing on it and that they ended up singing the demos. Stay.

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0: festival this summer. We've got a history, we've got a track record. Look, listen to this.
1: Jazzy, what I want to know is who's on the list and where is it? Who else is on the list? I need you to tell me that.
2: I mean, I have a few big ones.
1: This, we're at Tomorrowland. Yeah. You can tell us.
2: 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Calvin Harris.
3: Yeah.
1: Why?
3: I love his music. I've just been a day one fan. And again, I feel like we would vibe quite well together.

So if you've listened to this show recently, you know I've been vibing and being absolutely positive about the Prosper album, Free Your Mind, because it's excellent. Only 38 minutes though, boys, come on. The last track called Dreams samples this. Alan Brack's Fred Fuck intro.

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0: box recently?
1: I got my new single with A-Trip called Make You Fight. Mm-hmm. I love playing that one. Human Voices, that's a banger. Josie Devil, No More. It's such a good track. Marco Strauss and Rusko, Professor X on Black Book.

0: It is Chris Lake. You heard him mention some hot tracks in his record box. You also heard him mention he's got a record label, Black Book. Let's hear more about that.
1: The whole thing's a passion project. Having a record label isn't a very good business. If you want to make a record label a good business, you're probably treating artists badly, and you're probably not doing the... probably not in it for the best reasons nowadays anyway. So it's nice when you release songs from artists that are popular and pop in and have a big audience, but it doesn't matter to us if they've never released anything before and it's a brand new name, but we love the record. And then I'll just take a massive loss in my pocket, so it's fine.
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0: It is Vintage Culture, who can be found in Ibiza tonight for his residency at Pasha, joined by Frankie Rosado. Now let's hear from the Bowser. What are we calling this track, Magnetic? What genre?
1: I like to call it Scandi House, but it's more of a funky, groovy house.
2: We were trying to like put it in the genre, but we couldn't because it's a mixture between like the disco funk house.
0: Scandi House it is then. 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

Your loving on me makes me feel special. No heaven on earth if I can't be with you. 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

0: It is Peace and Honey, Wiz the MC, and now Strings Again. 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There's a track on it called Endless Sunrise, and it is from these boys, Matisse and Sadko.
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0: More live music in moments, but now let's talk Nosy, who's been to the Tomorrowland store already this summer in Ibiza. Tell us, what's the secret to warming up as a DJ?
1: I think you always need like one or two tracks that you can see, okay, how the crowd is that day. Do they need like maybe one or two songs they can sing along to get into it? Or do they are really like already in the vibe and you can just go full on and go deeper and deeper in your tracks and even play some tracks you wouldn't have thought you could that day? It depends really, but I think something I can do very well would say is the crowd reading. So because I started as an open format DJ years ago, and then you instantly notice if the crowd needs something.
0: This is Collab with Systek on Tomorrowland Music.

What's up, people of tomorrow? I'm Hardwell. It's time for you to experience my state of euphoria. I will be delivering you the energy you all know and love, the Hardwell energy. 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

0: guys. 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
5: He's appearing with Vintage Culture tonight in Pasha, Ibiza, and of course on Friday with Marco Carolla at Music On. It's a busy week for Frankie Rizzardo, and I'm pretty certain you'll be hearing this in both sets. Shinjuku.

0: named artist for Consciencia. Let's find out who it is.
1: 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This is Afrojack. Check me out at Tomorrowland.
2: 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I'm from the UK. And I'm most excited to see Afrojack on the main stage.
3: 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I'm Bart. I'm from Belgium. And I want to see Afrojack.
4: 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I'm from Brazil. And my favorite DJ is Afrojack Angel 7.

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1: I love making radio. I love doing radio shows. You know what I really like about radio? You can play stuff that never fits your set, because I always have like 60 minutes on a main stage and I have to deliver the high energy. But that's not everything that I really like as a person, you know. I even like on a radio station, you can play the stuff that you really like and you can announce yourself or like say why you like this or why you picked this record. So yeah, I think a radio show is more about education than being on a main stage and just delivering the right bangers at the right time. So yeah, that's why I really like making radio. You can always play like stuff that will basically never fit a Hardwell main stage set, but I'm still able to play it in my radio show because I really truly love the record.

one, will it still be BB? Tune in Friday to find out as we continue with a track that samples the Fugees. We've been playing this for a while. It is El Figo, James Her, and Ayres. This is Dreaming and Breaking.

0: unmistakably John Summit, who is bringing experts only to the holy grounds.
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2: 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I'm from Italy, and my favorite moment was seeing John Summit on Freedom on Friday. So.
3: My name is Richard. I'm from Richmond, Virginia, and I'm probably most excited to see John Summit. I listened to his new album. I thought was freaking amazing, and I'd love to see that live, so I'm pumped for that.
4: Hi, my name's Luke. I'm from England, and my favorite DJ is John Summit.
5: 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This is Joris Bourne

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4: Coming up in the mix.

That was Chris Lorenzo. He's coming to Conciencia this summer. Are you? If so, you can check him out on the Lost Frequencies and Friends stage, the library, the great library. We can too. Now, this guy's also going to be there, Thomas Gray. This track released on Tomorrow Night Music, so it all makes sense. Find out when you can see him using the

0: 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I come from Belgium and my favorite DJ is Lost Frequencies.
1: Hey people of tomorrow, my name is Lost Frequencies and I'm so excited to dance with all of you again. 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
2: 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Come on, join us. We'll celebrate. It's getting closer.

0: These confirmed artists are everywhere. Very exciting. Now, what is exciting is the Swedes have an opening party this Sunday in Ibiza.
1: It's nice to be based there also the whole summer, you know. It's a good time, you know. And I think last year we were supposed to do it, but then music came in the way. It's a commitment every Sunday. You know, you have to get back to the island. And the problem was I ended up staying there the whole summer anyways. So I could have just done it.
2: 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This is Steve and...

0: brothers and sisters. I'm MC Stretch, your host of the Tomorrowland main stage.
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1: 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I'm from England.
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0: ultimate vibes from Rita Ora and Zerbe, former Tune of the Week here on One World Radio. And it's time to head to the festival now with Charmy taking on Janet Jackson, Go Deep, this way back in 2017.
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0: It's going to sound amazing at the Conciencia main stage. Another confirmed Conciencia artist, that is DOD. Check out one way you can see him exactly on the Tomorrowland app. And don't forget, on Saturday, the 20-day countdown continues. The festival is coming into plain sight.
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0: So in a weird Ibiza setup, Camel Fat kicked off the season on Friday nights at High. Dom Dollar's picked up the baton and he'll be there this Friday with Bullet Tooth and Ewan McVicar, and then Camel Fat. They finish off the season. It's called a Camel Fat sandwich. Tasty.
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big show tonight in Ibiza for Anima with Prosper. What a lineup that is. And then this weekend in London, Eden goes on tour. Two dates this weekend. If you're going to London, enjoy. If you're in Ibiza, that's quite enough of that.

Ciencia performing not only as Medusa 3, but also back-to-back with none other than Kevin DeVries, who is on this week's Friendship Mix. Don't miss that this Thursday, 1 hour uninterrupted, Kevin DeVries.

fast life. 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
1: Let's head to the festival. Let's relive the madness. Remember this from the

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I'm Hardwell. It's time for you to experience my state of euphoria. I will be delivering you the energy.

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0: with Marlon Hofstadt.
1: I mean, I was like a massive fan of that music. 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
0: I'll speak to Marlon this summer and find out the details.
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0: You'll know that I'm a massive fan, a huge fan in fact, of Prosper and their new album. This is the title track from it. It's called Free Your Mind. But let's get the story from it by Clooney.
1: Gosha from Prosper came round to mine to do a studio session. My house had a power cut, so we just stopped the session and went for dinner, and then Harvey met us at dinner. 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

What's up, people of tomorrow? 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
2: No Broke Boys with Tinashe on the way.
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1: And now, this is David Guetta.
2: And let's keep the Conscientia confirmed artists coming.

0: Because last year, this was funny. 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
1: 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So I need to run. 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I actually, you know, they had this IKEA collaboration. 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
0: Marlon Hofstadt is one of us.

Ed K, what a year he has had. 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He's been touring hard and reaping the rewards. Check his album out as well. Somebody else who's been on tour and is in Chicago for 3 dates this week is Martin Garrix.

from the festival, that is Mind Against. So don't forget tonight, Sunny James and Ryan Marciano on your airwaves for their once a month residency. If you cannot listen live, check it out on the Tomorrowland app once it's aired as we continue with Jane.

He's confirmed for Conscientia, of course, his Lost Frequencies, Live It All, a former tune of the week. Now, if you haven't heard this next record, this next song, this next rework, well, you might want to just turn it up a little bit. Protect your ears, though. It is Above and Beyond, their take on Feel the Vibe. It's an amazing rework. It's huge. And it's taken from Anjuna Beats, Volume 17, the compilation. I can't wait to find out what Axel thinks of this.

0: Stick around, we've got more grub on the way. We'll also drop some Crystal Clear. But right now, it's time to head to the festival. Let's go back to Tomorrowland Winter earlier this year with Betticle dropping their take on Tom Novi.
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1: Barry's first release in a year. The album was Loner, and this is awesome. It's called Return to Bebo, and it's a bit of French touch.

fond memories of being in a pool in Ibiza in some apartments when that first came out, Storm, and that is Rebuke's rework. Now let's talk about Mulgrave, not only a confirmed Contentia artist, but also a core Melbourne artist.

about the World Cup at the moment. Are you watching it? Are you involved? Good luck if you're in a sweepstake. Hey, good luck if you're listening and you're playing. I mean, there are about 1,000 players that are, so there's a high chance. Next up, Ben Malone will celebrate the magic, followed, of course, by Sonny James, Ryan Marciano. That's how we're shaping up here on One World Radio.

You can feel it building. The heat, the anticipation. Then suddenly, everything clicks. That moment when you're completely in sync. That's intense connection. This to

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0: 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Coming up in the mix.
4: 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I've got Basement Jacks on the way.

Live from Tomorrowland, Born Slippy, played by Don Diablo on the Freedom Stage back in 2024. An iconic piece of dance music history that just never gets old, does it? Those chords just ingrained in the ears of every raver to have ever stood on a dance floor. It's One World Radio. This is Celebrate the Magic. My name is Ben Malone. I'm taking you through your Tuesday evening. Music on the way from Fortet, Maluji, Mal P, and Hot Since 82. But first, let's get into this. 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It's called Confession.

0: right now, Another with 54 Ultra. It's called Talk To You. By the way, you can also hear this one on their latest album that dropped just the other day. It's called Withness. There are 12 records on there. Some of them you've heard before, but some of them brand new, and they are good. It's definitely worth giving the album a full listen. Okay. Let's take things a little bit deeper now as we head to the club with Mau P in Amsterdam.
1: Hi, my name is Uroš. I'm coming from Slovenia. 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

0: Loving the euphoria in this one. Hot since 82. Reworks to Ibiza. Ooh la la la. Right here on Celebrate the Magic with me, Ben Malone. Still to come, by the way, I've got a brand new tune of the week to play for you a little bit later on. But first, I want to go live to Tomorrowland once again as we build up towards the festival. This was a real special set as Fortet went back to back with Solomon.
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0: Tomorrowland presents Dimitri Vegas and Like Mike at Ushuaia Ibiza. 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
7: 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How about Alesso and One Republic? 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Fisher, back at Universe in Ibiza this season, and teaming up with Tones and I here. 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

from Tomorrowland. Miss Monique on the main stage playing Nomasita earlier this year in Alp Duez for Tomorrowland Winter. And how about a brand new tune of the week now? Back in 2014, Alesso teamed up with One Republic to bring you one of the greatest Tomorrowland anthems of all time. And you know what they say, if it ain't broke, don't fix it. So they've teamed up once again, a winning recipe. 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Every time.

Armin van Buuren and RG with Like a Child, sounding huge here on One World Radio. And by the way, did you see Armin playing back-to-back or face-to-face with John Summit in Poland over the weekend? A huge stadium in Warsaw. The content looked amazing, so cool. John Summit and Armin van Buuren, two titans. We love it. Okay, let's continue with this one from Hugel.

Live from Tomorrowland, Brazil, Cassian on the Freedom Stage playing Opus 3's It's a Fine Day. And how about something uplifting and truly iconic now from the legend that is Eric Prydz? This is Generate.

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6: 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It's Satisfying.

Coming in hot off the back of his massive collaboration with Prosper, Free Your Mind. Clooney's back with a classic vocal on this one. It's called One Question. It might be a bit familiar to you, especially if you like your R&B. But sounding huge here on Celebrate the Magic with me, Ben Malone.

live. He recorded the whole thing in video at our brand new office in Antwerp. One take, and you know if you see a James Hype set, he does not miss. Check it out on YouTube. It is definitely worth a watch. Okay, let's get into this now. Frankie Rosado on fire at the moment. This is Shinjuku.

I think it's just like a mixture of many things. It's like, first of all, it's trance because it has these, it has the tempo. But then when you look at the originators of trance, it's way different to what they do. It feels epic. And then when you take a hard house, it has these like hip house influences, like rap emceeing on it. It is Jackie drums. It's like, it's bouncy. And then you have like even sometimes like hard style. Like, you have so many different influences. And I think it's just something in between. I can't really, I also don't really care. It's just as long as people like it.

Insomnia made it to a whole new anthem thanks to Bebe Rexha. New Religion, it's called. It was your number one in the Tomorrowland Top 30 on Friday. It's basically been hovering around that number one spot for weeks now. You guys are loving this one, and rightly so. It is a huge tune. Bebe Rexha.

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0: Hey, I'm Adam. I'm from Australia.
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2: 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Coming up, Chloe Kaye.
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Yotto. Back to back, Joris Vaughan playing Joris's edit of Set Me Free, Aaron Hybel, and Alex Wan's beautiful anthem, and sounding so good live from Tomorrowland. Okay, speaking of so good, I just can't get enough of this track. It's so catchy, that guitar lick just does not get old. The Bowser and Magnetic.

Paul Kalkbrenner teams up with Norma Jean Martin on Time to Dance. Before that, I played you Chris Lake and A-Trip's collaboration, Make You Fight. Hey, and by the way, still to come tonight here on One World Radio, a little bit later, in just 15 minutes time, Sunnery James and Ryan Marciano will bring you their monthly show here on One World Radio. And I've heard a little section of what's coming up a bit later on, and it is so good this week.

Live from Tomorrowland, the incredible Agents of Time playing their edit of Sonny Federa and Clementine Douglas, Tell Me. Okay, that is it from me for tonight. Thank you so much for joining me here on Celebrate the Magic. I'll be back tomorrow as we do this all over again. For now, though, I'm going to leave you with Parisi and Fred again before Sonny B. James and Ryan Marciano take over and take you through the rest of your...

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1: And I'm Ryan, and you're with us on our monthly residency mix on One World Radio. This was Autograph, together with Dr. Chai and Marco Generani with Carolina in the Senatives remix. Before that, we open the show with Holt. Welcome to the DCC.
0: Across this installment, you get to hear some superb music that's recently been lighting up club spaces all over the world. You got music from Andre Oliva, Antoine Levy M, and a load more that will bring color to your life wherever you are listening from. Coming in now, we've got some Afro House energy. Aura and Lexa Hill, the

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0: And Ryan Machano. This was Lance and Fonsa with Ain't Changing. Before that, Gregio and Meduk with Back. Aura came by together with Alexa Hill, Anikana O. And it's time for a track from a master of his craft. Swiss producer Andre Oliva has bringing forward-thinking music to audiences for over 15 years. Yeah, he's been around. He's evolved his sound over the years. Hear his current style in a track entitled Neon Hearts.

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1: This was Darko with the Defrenus saying hey, and Andrea Oliva with Neon Hearts out on Habitat.
0: We hope you're enjoying the journey so far. There's still plenty more music ahead. Keep it with us to hear music from Boogie Fies, Bakayan, and a few other delights along the way. Let's get into this next one, released on Steve Angelo's Size Records. Antoine returns to this imprint with a track he's calling Vem Dazar, which translates from Swedish as Who Dances?

0: 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It's Sunnery
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0: This was Boogie Fires featuring Lucanio with 2 AM. Before that, Hell at Nico on Neon O Records. And you heard Antoine with Ben Pretty Output with Femme Dansar out on Size Records. We're going to fit in as much music as we can between now and the end of the show, starting with this one, a release from Bakayan, an emerging talent coming out of Berlin. This is Need a Call.

0: Levi M, Let's Go 966 with Majo, out on Levi's Opalo Records. And before that, Bella Boo and Kurt with Shakedown. And Bucky Ankenby with Need a Call.
1: And just like that, we've reached the end of another show. But don't worry, we'll be back with a brand new mix every third Tuesday of the month. 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
0: To close things out, we got a new release from Mysterious Swimming Paul, an anonymous artist who makes the kind of electronic music that sits somewhere between the dance floor and your bedroom at 4 a.m. And this new one with rapper Bo Neptune is no different. This one is called Good Girl.
1: If you're hungry for more, be sure to explore everything the One World Radio app has to offer, where Tomorrowland brings you incredible mixes from some of the biggest names across the scene. I'm Sonnery.
0: And I'm Ryan.
1: It's been great having you with us. Thanks for listening, and we'll catch you next time.

She a good girl from a good town. 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

0: box recently?
1: I got my new single with A-Trip called Make You Fight. Mm-hmm. I love playing that one. Human Voices. Human Voices, that's a banger. Josie Devil, No More. It's such a good track. Marco Strauss and Rusko, Professor X, on Blackbook.

0: It is Chris Lake. You heard him mention some hot tracks in his record box. You also heard him mention he's got a record label, Black Book. Let's hear more about that.
1: The whole thing's a passion project. Having a record label isn't a very good business. If you want to make a record label a good business, you're probably treating artists badly, and you're probably not doing the... probably not in it for the best reasons nowadays anyway. So it's nice when you release songs from artists that are popular and pop in and have got like and have a big audience, but it doesn't matter to us if they, you know, if they've never released anything before and it's a brand new name, but we love the record. And then I'll just take a massive loss in my pocket, so you know, it's fine. Played live.

0: It is Vintage Culture, who can be found in Ibiza tonight for his residency at Pasha, joined by Frankie Rosado. Now let's hear from the Bowser. What are we calling this track, Magnetic? What genre?
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0: Scandi House it is then. 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

Your loving on me makes me feel special. No heaven on earth if I can't be with you. 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

0: in his Bees and Honey, Wiz the MC, and now Strings Again. Check out the label Monomark. There's a track on it called Endless Sunrise, and it is from these boys, Matisse and Sadko.
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0: More live music in moments, but now let's talk Nosy, who's been to the Tomorrowland store already this summer in Ibiza. Tell us, what's the secret to warming up as a DJ?
1: I think you always need like one or two tracks that you can see, okay, how the crowd is that day. Do they need like maybe one or two songs they can sing along to get into it? Or do they are really like already in the vibe and you can just go full on and go deeper and deeper in your tracks and even play some tracks you wouldn't have thought you could that day? It depends really, but I think something I can do very well, would say, is crowd reading. So because I started as an open format DJ years ago, and then you instantly notice if the crowd needs something.
0: This is Collab with Sysdek on Tomorrowland Music.

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Then suddenly, everything clicks. That moment when you're completely in sync.

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0: Coming up, Afrojack.
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0: And now, Frankie Rizzardo.
6: He's appearing with Vintage Culture tonight in Pasha, Ibiza, and of course on Friday with Marco Carolla at Music On. It's a busy week for Frankie Rizzardo, and I'm pretty certain you'll be hearing this in both sets. Shinjuku.

0: confirmed artist for Consciencia. Let's find out who it is.
1: 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This is Afrojack. Check me out at Tomorrowland.
2: 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I'm from the UK. And I'm most excited to see Afrojack on the main stage.
3: 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I'm Bart. I'm from Belgium. And I want to see Afrojack.
4: 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I'm from Brazil. And my favorite DJ is Afrojack Angel 7.

0: with a change of rhythm. It's time to head to the festival. The countdown is on to Conciencia. 24 days to go. So let's relive the madness.
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0: 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He's back with Euphoria for his once-a-month residency.
1: I love making radio. I love doing radio shows. You know what I really like about radio? You can play stuff that never fits your set, because I always have like 60 minutes on a main stage and I have to deliver the high energy. But that's not everything that I really like as a person, you know. I even like on a radio station, you can play the stuff that you really like and you can announce yourself or like say why you like this or why you picked this record. So yeah, I think a radio show is more about education and being on a main stage and just delivering the right bangers at the right time. So yeah, that's why I really like making radio. You can always play like stuff that will basically never fit a Hardwell main stage set, but I'm still able to play it in my radio show because I really truly love the record.

hottest 30 tracks of this week, and Nervo are back to count the numbers down this Friday. In between now and then, get involved on the Tomorrowland app and make your vote count. What will be number one? Will it still be BB? Tune in Friday to find out as we continue with a track that samples the Fugees. We've been playing this for a while. It is El Figo, James Her, and Ayres. This is Dreaming and Breaking.

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3: 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My name's Richard, I'm from Richmond, Virginia, and I'm probably most excited to see John Summit. 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
3: Coming up in the mix, Thomas Gray.
8: Another confirmed Conciencia artist on the way.
3: Lost Frequencies.
8: We'll play Lost Frequencies. Nathan Nicholson also appearing at the festival this summer.
3: And now, this is Kygo.

That was Chris Lorenzo. He's coming to Conciencia this summer. Are you? If so, you can check him out on the Lost Frequencies and Friends stage, the library, the great library, weekend two. Now, this guy's also going to be there, Thomas Gray. This track released on Tomorrowland Music, so it all makes sense. Find out when you can see him using the Tomorrowland app.

0: He's always one of the most requested artists when I interview people in the Holy Grounds. I'm talking about Lost Frequencies.
1: My name is Noah and I'm from Denmark. And I'm really looking forward to see Lost Frequencies on the Library stage.
2: 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I come from Belgium and my favorite DJ is Lost Frequencies.
3: Hey, people of tomorrow. My name is Lost Frequencies and I'm so excited to dance with all of you again. So be sure to be there at Tomorrowland.
0: Conscientia awaits. The countdown is on 24 days. And something special happening this Saturday as a 20-day countdown. Come on, join us. We'll celebrate. It's getting closer.

0: Tomorrowland presents Dimitri Vegas and Like Mike at Ushuaia Ibiza. 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
1: And I came from Indonesia.
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5: 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Coming up in the mix.

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1: You know, I was like a massive fan of that music. 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

0: I'm a massive fan, a huge fan in fact, of Prosper and their new album. This is the title track from it. It's called Free Your Mind. But let's get the story from it by Clooney.
1: Gosha from Prosper came round to mine to do a studio session. My house had a power cut, so we just stopped the session and went for dinner, and then Harvey met us at dinner. So then I went back and like changed the drums a bit. They added like the stab, you know, the really dun dun dun dun, and some of the chords, which isn't my strong point, but their parts made the song like into a hit.

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0: residency at Amnesia yesterday, and he's coming to the Holy Grounds this summer.
1: Throwback to Tomorrowland, Brazil. This is Serb.
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0: because last year this was funny. 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
1: 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So I need to run. Like after my set, I'm gonna be like, goodbye guys, I'm gonna run to Swedish House Mafia. I actually, you know, they had this IKEA collaboration. I wanted to buy all the IKEA stuff and I couldn't get hold of it because it was sold out immediately.
0: Marlon Hofstadt is one of us.

Oscar Mad K, what a year he has had. I think he spent two nights in his own bed this year. 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Check his album out as well. Somebody else who's been on tour and is in Chicago for 3 days this week is Martin Garrix.

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1: My name is Katie Major. I'm from Manchester. Let's go!

He's confirmed for Conscientia, of course, his Lost Frequencies, Live It All, the former Tune of the Week. Now, if you haven't heard this next record, this next song, this next rework, well, you might want to just turn it up a little bit. Protect your ears, though. It is Above and Beyond, their take on Feel the Vibe.

0: Stick around, we've got more Grub on the way. We'll also drop some Crystal Clear. But right now, it's time to head to the festival. Let's go back to Tomorrowland Winter earlier this year with Bettical dropping their take on Tom Novi.
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1: Barry's first release in a year. The album was Loner, and this is awesome. It's called Return to Bebo, and it's a bit of French touch.

memories of being in a pool in Ibiza in some apartments when that first came out, Storm, and that is Rebuke's rework. Now let's talk about More Grab, not only a confirmed Contentia artist, but also a core Melbourne artist.

about the World Cup at the moment. Are you watching it? Are you involved? Good luck if you're in a sweepstake. Hey, good luck if you're listening and you're playing. I mean, there are about 1,000 players that are, so there's a high chance. Next up, Ben Malone will celebrate the magic, followed, of course, by Sonny James, Ryan Marciano. That's how we're shaping up here on One World Radio.

can feel it building. The heat, the anticipation. Then suddenly, everything clicks. That moment when you're completely in sync. That's intense connection. This

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